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evening in Paris, perfume was his sad tune. He told her to wait by the magazines, take care of business, it seems. Bring a raincoat, bring a suitcase, bring your dark eyes, and wear those red shoes. There's a doc who let the bus stop. Rally's arranged in a sad bouquet. Little Caesar got caught. He's going on down a second. He was cooled. Changing stations on the chamber to steal a diamond ring from a jewelry store.

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It's Christmas Eve in a sad cafe. 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